0: Dochi. 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Is my anxiety.
1: 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You should run away with me.

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1: 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You know together we're going. Gonna be good.
2: Stars, hey, it's Morgan Wallen.
3: This is Tate McRae.
4: That's what I like, that's what I want. That's what I want, that's what I want. That's what I want.
5: Super Hits.